0: Las tendencias del día. 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
1: Well, in come the thing them call a broken heart. This blessed love will never part. Don't know it from the start. 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
1: Was the knight in shining armor in your movie?

0: Información que transforma. ABC Noticias 1310.
1: Well, come the thing them call a broken heart. This blessed love will never part. I don't know it from the start. Now tell them say I'm dirty, yeah. Sean Paul and Sasha, come see.